The relatives and friends of the late Nancy May Roberts, aged 83 years, late of McLean Care, Inverell, are respectfully informed that Nancy passed away on the 25th of June 2026. A private service will be held. This announcement was authorised and by Thorley and Sons Funeral Services, phone 67 222 566. Funeral directors of Inverell and Districts, and refers to the death of the late Nancy May Roberts, late of McLean Care, Inverell.

the relatives and friends of the late Norma Mary Clark, aged 94 years, late of McLean Care Inverell and formerly of Cowinda Inverell, are respectfully informed that Norma's funeral service will take place at the Sapphire City Crematorium Chapel Inverell, commencing at 10 a.m. on Friday the 3rd of July, followed by interment at the Inverell Catholic Cemetery. This announcement was authorised by Thorley and Sons Funeral Services, phone 67222566, Funeral Directors of Inverell and Districts, and refers to the death of the late Norma May Clark, later of McLean Care Inverell and formerly of Cowinda Inverell.

0: The all-new Mitsubishi ASX has arrived. 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
7: Well, I never been to Spain, but I can't

That's Neil Young off the Harvest album with Heart of Gold, and before that, Jerry Rafferty with Baker Street. 13 past 8 here at Star FM with Mel on a Tuesday night. How's your night going? Keeping warm? Got the fire going? Heater? Aircon? Hopefully you're keeping warm in this little bit coolish weather of a night.

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But I remember those nights. 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You had your head on my shoulder, you had your hand in my hair.

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8, 8:30 regional news, not too far away. See, Wimbledon's kick it off, and a big surprise with an Aussie beating comeback queen Serena Williams. Aussie Mayer joint managing to defeat Williams 6-3, 6-7, and that was an

May, American singer Debbie Harry from Blondie, coming in at number 5. This is Call Me here at Star. As we kick off Star FM chart toppers, good morning, 21 away from 9. It is your All-Star Breakfast.